0: 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Cause I better have your neck by the end of the day. 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

I never miss a thing. I've had the measles and the mumps, and when I play an ace, my partner always trumps. I guess I'm just a fool.